I said, are you gonna be my girl? It's a 1, 2, 3, take my hand and come with me, because you look so fine that I really wanna make you mine. Really wanna make you mine. 4, 5, 6, come on and get your kicks. Now you don't need

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0: Now, Moose Weather.
9: Clear skies tonight, and the temperature will work its way down to an overnight low of 10 degrees. Tomorrow, sunny skies and a high of 23. Friday's forecast is calling for mainly cloudy skies, potentially 15 to 20 millimeters of rain, the risk of thunderstorms, and a daytime high of 21.
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6: Now, Moose Weather.
7: Clear skies tonight, and the temperature will work its way down to an overnight low of 10 degrees. Tomorrow, sunny skies and a high of 23. Friday's forecast is calling for mainly cloudy skies, potentially 15 to 20 millimeters of rain, the risk of thunderstorms, and a daytime high of 21.
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10: Clear skies tonight, and the temperature will work its way down to an overnight low of 10 degrees. Tomorrow, sunny skies and a high of 23. Friday's forecast is calling for mainly cloudy skies, potentially 15 to 20 millimeters of rain, the risk of thunderstorms, and a daytime high of 21.
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10: Clear skies tonight, and the temperature will work its way down to an overnight low of 10 degrees. Tomorrow, sunny skies and a high of 23. Friday's forecast is calling for mainly cloudy skies, potentially 15 to 20 millimeters of rain, the risk of thunderstorms, and a daytime high of 21.
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17: Now, Moose Weather.
18: Clear skies tonight, and the temperature will work its way down to an overnight low of 10 degrees. Tomorrow, sunny skies and a high of 23. Friday's forecast is calling for mainly cloudy skies, potentially 15 to 20 millimeters of rain, the risk of thunderstorms, and a daytime high of 21.
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1: 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One of my favorite things about living in a smaller community is seeing young people chase big dreams. 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
10: Clear skies tonight, and the temperature will work its way down to an overnight low of 10 degrees. Tomorrow, sunny skies and a high of 23. Friday's forecast is calling for mainly cloudy skies, potentially 15 to 20 millimeters of rain, the risk of thunderstorms, and a daytime high of 21.
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0: Now, Moose weather.
15: Clear skies tonight, and the temperature will work its way down to an overnight low of 10 degrees. Tomorrow, sunny skies and a high of 23. Friday's forecast is calling for mainly cloudy skies, potentially 15 to 20 millimeters of rain, the risk of thunderstorms, and a daytime high of 21.
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0: Now, Moose weather.
5: Clear skies tonight, and the temperature will work its way down to an overnight low of 10 degrees. Tomorrow, sunny skies and a high of 23. Friday's forecast is calling for mainly cloudy skies, potentially 15 to 20 millimeters of rain, the risk of thunderstorms, and a daytime high of 21.
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2: Now, Moose Weather.
3: Mainly clear skies, and the temperature is hovering around 10 degrees. We will see more sunny skies today and a high of 23. Friday, mainly cloudy. There is a potential for 15 to 20 millimeters of rain, a risk of a thunderstorm, and we'll see a daytime high of 21 degrees. Saturday's forecast, more cloudy skies and a high of 20.
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1: It doesn't matter if you love him or capital H-I-M. 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Cause you were born this way.

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0: Now, moose weather.
8: Mainly clear skies, and the temperature is hovering around 10 degrees. We will see more sunny skies today, and a high of 23. Friday, mainly cloudy. There's a potential for 15 to 20 millimeters of rain, a risk of a thunderstorm, and we'll see a daytime high of 21 degrees. Saturday's forecast, more cloudy skies, and a high of 20.
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2: Now, Moose Weather.
3: Mainly clear skies, and the temperature is hovering around 10 degrees. We will see more sunny skies today and a high of 23. Friday, mainly cloudy. There is a potential for 15 to 20 millimeters of rain, a risk of a thunderstorm, and we'll see a daytime high of 21 degrees. Saturday's forecast, more cloudy skies, and a high of 20.
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2: Now, Moose weather.
3: Mainly clear skies, and the temperature is hovering around 10 degrees. We will see more sunny skies today, and a high of 23. Friday, mainly cloudy. There's a potential for 15 to 20 millimeters of rain, a risk of a thunderstorm, and we'll see a daytime high of 21 degrees. Saturday's forecast, more cloudy skies, and a high of 20.
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The moose fell in love with this area a long time ago, with its natural beauty, which is why we're a proud member of the Georgian Bay Biosphere Reserve. 103.3 Moose FM.

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4: Now, Moose Weather.
5: Mainly clear skies, and the temperature is hovering around 10 degrees. We will see more sunny skies today, and a high of 23. Friday, mainly cloudy. There is a potential for 15 to 20 millimeters of rain, a risk of a thunderstorm, and we'll see a daytime high of 21 degrees. Saturday's forecast, more cloudy skies, and a high of 20.
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0: Now, Moose Weather.
8: Mainly clear skies and the temperatures hovering around 10 degrees. We will see more sunny skies today and a high of 23. Friday, mainly cloudy. There's a potential for 15 to 20 millimeters of rain, a risk of a thunderstorm, and we'll see a daytime high of 21 degrees. Saturday's forecast, more cloudy skies, and a high of 20.
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0: Now, Moose weather.
14: Mainly clear skies, and the temperature is hovering around 10 degrees. We will see more sunny skies today and a high of 23. Friday, mainly cloudy. There is a potential for 15 to 20 millimeters of rain, a risk of a thunderstorm, and we'll see a daytime high of 21 degrees. Saturday's forecast, more cloudy skies and a high of 20.
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0: Now, Moose weather.
8: Mainly clear skies, and the temperature is hovering around 10 degrees. We will see more sunny skies today, and a high of 23. Friday, mainly cloudy. There is a potential for 15 to 20 millimeters of rain, a risk of a thunderstorm, and we'll see a daytime high of 21 degrees. Saturday's forecast, more cloudy skies, and a high of 20.
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What did you say? J-J-J-J-J-R.

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3: Now, Moose weather.
5: Mainly clear skies, and the temperature is hovering around 10 degrees. We will see more sunny skies today and a high of 23. Friday, mainly cloudy. There's a potential for 15 to 20 millimeters of rain, a risk of a thunderstorm, and we'll see a daytime high of 21 degrees. Saturday's forecast, more cloudy skies, and a high of 20.
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0: Now, Moose weather.
2: Mainly clear skies and the temperatures hovering around 10 degrees. We will see more sunny skies today and a high of 23. Friday, mainly cloudy. There's a potential for 15 to 20 millimeters of rain, a risk of a thunderstorm, and we'll see a daytime high of 21 degrees. Saturday's forecast, more cloudy skies and a high of 20.
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4: Mainly clear skies, and the temperature is hovering around 10 degrees. We will see more sunny skies today, and a high of 23. Friday, mainly cloudy. There's a potential for 15 to 20 millimeters of rain, a risk of a thunderstorm, and we'll see a daytime high of 21 degrees. Saturday's forecast, more cloudy skies, and a high of 20.
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4: Mainly clear skies, and the temperature is hovering around 10 degrees. We will see more sunny skies today and a high of 23. Friday, mainly cloudy. There's a potential for 15 to 20 millimeters of rain, a risk of a thunderstorm, and we'll see a daytime high of 21 degrees. Saturday's forecast, more cloudy skies, and a high of 20.
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1: Good morning, I'm Kathy Jennings. Canada-U.S. Trade Minister Dominic LeBlanc says Canada has a robust regime to protect against forced labor practices and will soon be taking action to make it even stronger. He's responding to the new 10% tariffs announced by the United States, adding the process doesn't come as a surprise. He says the U.S. has said it plans to replace existing baseline global tariffs when they expire in July. LeBlanc says the new tariffs include a CUSMA carved out and other existing product exemptions. He also says they shared the United States' objective of ensuring goods produced with forced labor do not enter our supply chains. Canada Mortgage and Housing says that data shows reducing or eliminating development charges could increase the number of financially viable housing projects across Canadian cities, with gains of 9 to 14% in cities with higher development charges. CMHC's Housing Development Viability Analyzer examines how reducing development charges affects project viability across the markets, with impacts varying widely between municipalities. Officials say add meaningful gains in supply requires substantial reduction and are only one part of the solution. They say improving affordability will require a broader approach, including improved land use regulations and increased scale and innovation to boost productivity in the construction industry.
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1: And now a look at Moose Sports. The Atlanta Braves beat the Blue Jays 7-3 last night for Toronto's fourth straight loss. The Jays will look to avoid the sweep in Game 3 of the series tonight. In Game 1 of the NBA Finals, the New York Knicks came back from a 14-point second-half deficit to beat the San Antonio Spurs 105-95. In the WNBA, the New York Liberty defeated the Toronto Tempo 97-82.
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1: Good morning. It is 6:03. A mix of sun and cloud throughout the day today, but mostly sunny. High of 25. Overnight's going to be partly cloudy with our low at 13. Mix of sun and cloud for tomorrow. We're going to see some showers beginning late in the afternoon. Also, risk of a thunderstorm in there with the high of 24. Saturday's cloudy with some sunny breaks and possibly a chance of showers with the high of 23. On Sunday, it's going to be nice and sunny. High of 26. Right now, it's 10.
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0: Imagine dragons and thunder. Well, we might see a little bit of thunder tomorrow afternoon. That's what they're calling for, a risk of thunderstorms late in the day. But let's focus on today. It's going to be so nice. Get out there, enjoy it. High of 25. Also today, Food Basics grand opening. Wowza. Looking forward to being live on location Saturday and checking out the store. But in the meantime, they do open today, their first official day. So make sure you pop by and check it all out. Looking forward to it myself. So we have a jam-packed show today in the 7 o'clock hour. This weekend, Sound of Fiber, Yarn and Fiber Festival is happening. So Rachel is going to join us and she's going to tell us all the details about what is expected. And that way you can check it out for Saturday. 8 o'clock hour, it's our Moose Dugout. Aaron's going to be joining us. We're going to talk all things baseball. And a quick reminder, also happening this weekend, Comic-Con. And we're giving you a chance to win a prize pack. So two passes to Comic-Con, a Funko Pop, and a swag bag filled with goodies. So to get into that draw, you have to head over to our Facebook page and answer the question of the day. You'll see it right there.
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11: Good morning, 6:23. A bit of a mix of sun and cloud right now, but it's going to be mostly sunny. High's going to be at 25. Overnight, it's partly cloudy. Low's going to 13. Mix of sun and cloud for tomorrow. We'll see some showers late in the afternoon. Also, possibly a risk of a thunderstorm mixed in there with a high of 24. Saturday's cloudy. Some sunny breaks in there and possibly a chance of showers. Only 30% so far. High of 23. Sunny on Sunday with a high of 26. 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
1: Good morning. I'm Kathy Jennings. Canada-U.S. Trade Minister Dominic LeBlanc says Canada has a robust regime to protect against forced labor practices and will soon be taking action to make it even stronger. He's responding to the new 10% tariffs announced by the United States, adding the process doesn't come as a surprise. He says the U.S. has said it plans to replace existing baseline global tariffs when they expire in July. LeBlanc says the new tariffs include a CUSMA carved out and other existing product exemptions. He also says they shared the United States' objective of ensuring goods produced with forced labor do not enter our supply chains. Canada Mortgage and Housing says that data shows reducing or eliminating development charges could increase the number of financially viable housing projects across Canadian cities, with gains of 9 to 14% in cities with higher development charges. CMHC's Housing Development Viability Analyzer examines how reducing development charges affects project viability across the markets, with impacts varying widely between municipalities. Officials say add meaningful gains in supply requires substantial reduction and are only one part of the solution. They say improving affordability will require a broader approach, including improved land use regulations and increased scale and innovation to boost productivity in the construction industry.
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1: And now a look at Moose Sports. The Atlanta Braves beat the Blue Jays 7-3 last night for Toronto's fourth straight loss. The Jays will look to avoid the sweep in Game 3 of the series tonight. In Game 1 of the NBA Finals, the New York Knicks came back from a 14-point second-half deficit to beat the San Antonio Spurs 105-95. In the WNBA, the New York Liberty defeated the Toronto Tempo 97-82.
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1: 6:33, good morning. Starting off with a mix of sun and cloud, but mostly sunny today with a high of 25. Overnight's partly cloudy, low's going to be at 13. Mix of sun and cloud for most of tomorrow. We'll see some showers late in the afternoon, possibly a risk of a thunderstorm as well, with a high of 24. Saturday's cloudy, some sunny breaks in there, and a chance of showers, high of 23. And nice and sunny on Sunday, high of 26. At the moment, it's 10.
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0: Portugal the Man and Feel It Still on Moose FM. Good morning, 6:36. So this weekend at the Bobby Orr Community Center, Parry Sound Comic Con is going to be there from 10 until 3 o'clock. So they're going to have toys, comic books, games, sports cards, jewelry. Oh my goodness, so much going on. And we're giving you a chance to win tickets plus a Funko Pop and a swag bag packed with goodies. So to get into this daily draw, you just have to go to our Facebook page over at 103.3 Moose FM. You'll see it there and answer the question of the day, which is today. If you could bring one fictional character to Parry Sound for a weekend visit, who would it be? Getting some great ones over on our Facebook page. Susan says Thor. Aaron says he's sticking with Howard the Duck on this one. David goes Wonder Woman. Corey, it's Iron Man. Cal, it's Venom or the Autobots. Oh, that would be cool. I love the Autobots. Mary, it's Harry Potter. And Caitlin, it's Thor. I'll have to back Thor as well. In the meantime, get yours over, answer the question of the day for a chance to get into the draw for this weekend's Parry Sound Comic Con.
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0: It's Eurythmics, Would I Lie to You on Moose FM. Good morning. Going to be a nice day ahead today, a high of 25. Right now it's 10. So this weekend, a lot of things going on around our community. Don't miss them. 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One of the events that we're going to talk about coming up in the 7 o'clock hour is the Sound of Fiber Yarn and Fiber Festival. It's over at the Stocky Center on Saturday, and we'll have Rachel joining us just after 7 to tell us a little bit more about it.
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0: 6:50. Good morning. Mostly a mix of sun and cloud right now, but it will get sunnier today with a high of 25. Overnight, it's going to be partly cloudy. Low is going to 13. Mix of sun and cloud for tomorrow. We're going to see showers late in the afternoon and possibly a risk of a thunderstorm mixed in there with a high of 24. Saturday, it's cloudy with some sunny breaks and maybe a chance of showers. So far, 30% and a high of 23. Nice and sunny on Sunday with a high of 26. Right now it's 10.
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1: Good morning, I'm Kathy Jennings. Canada-U.S. Trade Minister Dominic LeBlanc says Canada has a robust regime to protect against forced labor practices and will soon be taking action to make it even stronger. He's responding to the new 10% tariffs announced by the United States, adding the process doesn't come as a surprise. He says the U.S. has said it plans to replace existing baseline global tariffs when they expire in July. LeBlanc says the new tariffs include a CUSMA carved out and other existing product exemptions. He also says they shared the United States' objective of ensuring goods produced with forced labor do not enter our supply chains. Canada Mortgage and Housing says that data shows reducing or eliminating development charges could increase the number of financially viable housing projects across Canadian cities, with gains of 9 to 14% in cities with higher development charges. CMHC's Housing Development Viability Analyzer examines how reducing development charges affects project viability across the markets, with impacts varying widely between municipalities. Officials say add meaningful gains in supply requires substantial reduction and are only one part of the solution. They say improving affordability will require a broader approach, including improved land use regulations and increased scale and innovation to boost productivity in the construction industry.
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1: And now a look at Moose Sports. The Atlanta Braves beat the Blue Jays 7-3 last night for Toronto's fourth straight loss. The Jays will look to avoid the sweep in Game 3 of the series tonight. In Game 1 of the NBA Finals, the New York Knicks came back from a 14-point second-half deficit to beat the San Antonio Spurs 105-95. In the WNBA, the New York Liberty defeated the Toronto Tempo 97-82.
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1: For today, it's going to be a bit of a mix of sun and cloud, but mostly sunny with a high of 25. Overnight's partly cloudy, lows going to 13. A mix of sun and cloud for tomorrow with showers late in the afternoon and possibly a risk of a thunderstorm and a high of 24. Saturday's cloudy with some sunny breaks and a chance of showers, high of 23. And nice and sunny Sunday, high of 26. Right now it's 10.
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0: 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Good morning. Joining us, we have Rachel Ewan. She is the owner of Sound Yarn and Fiber. So, Rachel, tell us a little bit about this weekend coming up. It's the second annual Sound of Fiber Yarn and Fiber Festival. What can people expect?
1: So Sound of Fiber is a free fiber arts festival happening June 6th at the Stocky Center in Parry Sound from 10 a.m. to 4 p.m. And visitors can explore a very welcoming and creative atmosphere filled with yarn and handmade goods, fiber tools, demonstrations, and makers from all across Ontario. So even if you're new to the fiber arts or have zero experience, it's such a fun event to attend. And there's a lot of colorful displays and super cozy textures. And it's just a really welcoming community to visit.
0: So the festival is called The Sound of Fiber. How did this event come about, and what inspired you to bring it back for a second year?
1: Well, first, my daughter helped create the name. I have to give her credit for that. But it started as a small idea to bring a local fiber festival to town, because for as a fiber artist myself, traveling to the events can be a little cumbersome, and I felt like there was a bit of a gap and thought it would be a fun thing to do. And the response grew exponentially than I expected. And so I was really excited to partner with the Stocky Center to make it happen. And last year's event was a big success. So bringing it back for another year kind of felt like a natural next step. And I'm pretty excited for it again.
0: What kinds of vendors in fiber arts will people be able to find at this festival? You know, like talking about knitting, crocheting, spinning and felting, kind of like a little bit of everything?
1: Yeah, so there'll be a little bit of everything at the festival. So visitors can explore the world of knitting, crocheting, spinning, weaving, felting. Vendors, they tend to offer more hand-dyed yarns, and then there's some that offer fiber tools and project bags and other handmade things. I think one of the most exciting parts of the fiber arts is the variety of the creative disciplines, and a lot of people are really surprised to see how diverse and broad that community is.
0: We'll be right back with Rachel to find out more about this weekend's Sound of Fiber Yarn and Fiber Festival on Moose FM.

0: We're 103.3 Moose FM. Good morning. We are back with Rachel talking about this weekend's Sound of Fiber Yarn and Fiber Festival over at the Stonkey Center. So from the sounds of it, this event is a great opportunity for someone who's curious about yarn and fiber arts that have never tried it before.
1: Yeah, absolutely. And it's for everybody. So while most dedicated crafters will feel like really at home being there, it's designed to kind of be a welcome and accessible event for everybody. It's a great opportunity to discover a new hobby, meet a local maker, ask questions, and find inspiration, you know, through other people's art, essentially. The fiber arts community is known for being very friendly and encouraging. And so it's kind of a great opportunity, I guess, to connect with these very passionate people about their craft.
0: So, Rachel, what's one thing that surprises people when they discover the world of fiber arts?
1: How modern and innovative fiber arts actually is. Most people kind of picture the fiber arts as something that their grandmother did. And now, like in today's time, it's incredibly creative and artistic and tech forward in a lot of ways. And people will find that it's surprisingly social. People who are in this community, we form very strong friendships, both online and in person. So the festival has become a place where we can connect with each other and kind of catch up and meet new people. And yeah.
0: So that's this Saturday, the Sound of Fiber Yarn and Fiber Festival, the Stonkey Center. Rachel, was there anything else you wanted to add?
1: Yeah, so it's completely free to attend, and we have a fantastic lineup of vendors. There's some returning vendors from last year and a lot of new faces, and it's right on the waterfront, so we're hoping that the weather will cooperate so people can come and relax on the patio, bring your crafting. Yeah, it's going to be a super fun event.

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8: For today, it's going to be a bit of a mix of sun and cloud, but mostly sunny with a high of 25. Overnight's partly cloudy, lows going to 13. A mix of sun and cloud for tomorrow with showers late in the afternoon and possibly a risk of a thunderstorm and a high of 24. Saturday's cloudy with some sunny breaks and a chance of showers, high of 23. And nice and sunny Sunday, high of 26. Right now it's 10.
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1: Good morning, I'm Kathy Jennings. Canada-U.S. Trade Minister Dominic LeBlanc says Canada has a robust regime to protect against forced labor practices and will soon be taking action to make it even stronger. He's responding to the new 10% tariffs announced by the United States, adding the process doesn't come as a surprise. He says the U.S. has said it plans to replace existing baseline global tariffs when they expire in July. LeBlanc says the new tariffs include a CUSMA carved out and other existing product exemptions. He also says they shared the United States' objective of ensuring goods produced with forced labor do not enter our supply chains. Canada Mortgage and Housing says that data shows reducing or eliminating development charges could increase the number of financially viable housing projects across Canadian cities, with gains of 9 to 14% in cities with higher development charges. CMHC's Housing Development Viability Analyzer examines how reducing development charges affects project viability across the markets, with impacts varying widely between municipalities. Officials say add meaningful gains in supply requires substantial reduction and are only one part of the solution. They say improving affordability will require a broader approach, including improved land use regulations and increased scale and innovation to boost productivity in the construction industry.
0: Sign up for daily and weekly news alerts at MikeParrySoundNow.com.
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1: And now a look at Moose Sports. The Atlanta Braves beat the Blue Jays 7-3 last night for Toronto's fourth straight loss. The Jays will look to avoid the sweep in Game 3 of the series tonight. In Game 1 of the NBA Finals, the New York Knicks came back from a 14-point second-half deficit to beat the San Antonio Spurs 105-95. In the WNBA, the New York Liberty defeated the Toronto Tempo 97-82.
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1: A mix of sun and cloud for today, but mostly sunny with a high of 25. Overnight's partly cloudy, lows going to 13. A mix of sun and cloud for tomorrow with showers late in the afternoon and possibly a risk of a thunderstorm and a high of 24. Saturday's cloudy with some sunny breaks and a chance of showers, high of 23. And nice and sunny Sunday, high of 26. Right now, it's 11.
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0: Wake Me Up Before You Go-Go, they're Wham on Moose FM. Hi, it's Kathy. 7:37. Oh gosh, nice day ahead today. Looking forward to it. High of 25. So we're going to talk about grilled cheese sandwiches and, you know, taking them to the next level. Some of the unique cheeses you put in your grilled cheeses, maybe some ways that you top them, maybe some things that you add inside. So for myself, I found that making a grilled cheese with homemade bread is so good. Nice and thick cuts of bread. And then some nice cheese in there, some sliced onion. And then on the outside, I use maple butter as it's cooking. So it's nice and crispy, has a little sweet taste to it. Maybe even throw some bacon in there too. And of course, it'll have to be maple bacon. So what about yourself? What are some of your secrets to the perfect grilled cheese sandwich? Could it be the cheese, the bread, anything along those lines? That's our topic of the day over on our Facebook page at 103.3 Moose FM. 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
1: It's getting closer to 8 o'clock, and as you know, in the 8 o'clock hour, we do our Moose Dugout with Aaron. 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Got lots of things to share. Talking all baseball coming up after 8.
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1: A mix of sun and cloud to start, but will be mostly sunny today with a high of 25. Overnight's partly cloudy, lows going to 13. A mix of sun and cloud for tomorrow with showers late in the afternoon and possibly a risk of a thunderstorm and a high of 24. Saturday's cloudy with some sunny breaks and a chance of showers, high of 23. And nice and sunny Sunday, high of 26. Right now, it's 11.

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1: Good morning, I'm Kathy Jennings. Canada U.S. Trade Minister Dominic LeBlanc says Canada has a robust regime to protect against forced labor practices and will soon be taking action to make it even stronger. He's responding to the new 10% tariffs announced by the United States, adding the process doesn't come as a surprise. He says the U.S. has said it plans to replace existing baseline global tariffs when they expire in July. LeBlanc says the new tariffs include a CUSMA carved out and other existing product exemptions. He also says they shared the United States' objective of ensuring goods produced with forced labor do not enter our supply chains. Canada Mortgage and Housing says that data shows reducing or eliminating development charges could increase the number of financially viable housing projects across Canadian cities, with gains of 9 to 14% in cities with higher development charges. CMHC's Housing Development Viability Analyzer examines how reducing development charges affects project viability across the markets, with impacts varying widely between municipalities. Officials say add meaningful gains in supply requires substantial reduction and are only one part of the solution. They say improving affordability will require a broader approach, including improved land use regulations and increased scale and innovation to boost productivity in the construction industry.
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1: And now a look at Moose Sports. The Atlanta Braves beat the Blue Jays 7-3 last night for Toronto's fourth straight loss. The Jays will look to avoid the sweep in Game 3 of the series tonight. In Game 1 of the NBA Finals, the New York Knicks came back from a 14-point second-half deficit to beat the San Antonio Spurs 105-95. In the WNBA, the New York Liberty defeated the Toronto Tempo 97-82.
0: Now, Moose weather.
1: A mix of sun and cloud to start, but will be mostly sunny today with a high of 25. Overnight's partly cloudy, lows going to 13. A mix of sun and cloud for tomorrow with showers late in the afternoon and possibly a risk of a thunderstorm and a high of 24. Saturday's cloudy with some sunny breaks and a chance of showers, high of 23. And nice and sunny Sunday, high of 26. Right now, it's 11.
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1: Play ball! It's time for the Moose Dugout with Kathy and Aaron. Now stepping up to the plate, Kathy Jennings. She knows a home.

0: Oh, man, I love it. What'd you think?
1: Whoa. That caught me off guard, I gotta say, Kathy. Amazing. I love it.
0: I wanted to get creative. I thought it'd be kind of cool to have like our own little intro to our show.
1: And I love it. You made that. That's great. I love it.
0: Oh, my goodness. So, yes, it is a Moose Dugout with Kathy and
1: Aaron.
0: So now let's talk about our Toronto Blue Jays. Four losses in a row. Kind of curious, is it because the team they're playing?
1: Yeah, well, the last three at least, you know, playing the Atlanta Braves, best team in baseball. But, yeah, before that, wasn't looking good with the Orioles, the way we fell apart in the end of that series. But, yeah, we'll hopefully get better. We got the Orioles coming to town, Phillies after that. We can pick it up.
0: Oh, speaking of the Orioles, May 31st against the Orioles, Piñago, am I saying that right?
1: Yeah, Yohendrick Piñago.
0: Yes, hit a home run out of the ballpark. I saw the video of it. I thought it was kind of really cool and exciting moment.
1: It is. You know what, especially for a young kid like him. And for years, we've been watching people hit balls over that fence in Camden Yards. And I don't know if many are aware of this. Fun fact, Kathy, the street there is Utah Street. And when balls hit that street, there's a man outside there who chalks the mark, and they come and they put little plaques that puts the player's name, the date, and the day they hit it. And the building there is called B&O Warehouse. There's only one player ever in 1993, Ken Griffey Jr., hit a ball that hit that warehouse, and there's a special plaque dedicated to him on the wall there. Yeah.
0: Oh, wow. So I kind of wonder if every baseball player is just kind of, you know, that's their goal.
1: That's what honestly, I bet you Yohendrick pretended when he was a kid about hitting that ball out. And so, yeah, for sure.
0: Oh, I guess. So speaking of, you know, batting arms, Okamoto?
1: Kazumi Okamoto, yeah.
0: Yes, okay, good. I just want to make sure I'm giving them, you know.
1: We have some great names.
0: Yeah, we do. And he's got quite the batting arm. Every time I'm watching or I'm seeing videos of him, he's either wearing that, you know, batting home run jacket, or he's just, you know, hit a home run. It's pretty amazing.
1: Yeah, when he can make contact, he can make some great contact. The issue with him the most, though, is getting him to make that contact. So hopefully he can come around and see that average come up. But yeah, he's definitely able to put the ball out of the park.
0: As they say. All right, we'll be right back after Culture Club. We're going to talk about, you know, some new players that have been acquired and ones that are coming back.

0: They're Culture Club, and it's all about time. Well, it is the Moose Dugout time with Kathy and
1: Aaron.
0: So now let's talk about new players that have been acquired and some that are coming back. We were talking about them earlier out on the sofa. So, and it sounds pretty exciting from some of the names you were throwing at me.
1: Well, yeah, it's the guys that are coming back are exciting. Like, you know, we've got Scherzer's coming back, Cease is coming back, Jimmy Garcia looks like he's coming back, Kirky's coming back, Barger's coming back. So all these guys are coming back, and that sounds great.
0: That's now, a good list of guys coming back.
1: You'd wish they were always here, but it

0: that we've acquired.
1: Well, this is an interesting one. So I think that the gentleman's name is Simone Woods Richardson. And if I'm not mistaken, he's a player that we had before and we had traded him. And now we've gotten him back from the Twins for cash considerations, which is an ambiguous thing. I know people hear that. Like, what do they mean, cash consideration? Mm-hmm. Yeah. In this case, it's about $200,000. And, you know, we'll see what he does. That's, I don't want to say anything too bad about the guy, but he was great for a few years in Minnesota, and then they put him in the bullpen. That didn't work out. They DFA'd him, and now we've acquired him. So we've seen similar journeys with players we've had, and that hasn't gone well. But it doesn't mean a new scenery, new coaching might help this guy out, and we'll see what happens.
0: Exactly. And what position does he play?
1: He's a pitcher.
0: He's a pitcher as well. Wow. We have a lot of pitchers.
1: Well, it's because of the injuries, right? We don't have a starting rotation right now. We've got only three starting pitchers. We should have five. So, and our bullpen has shown that it's getting taxed way too much. So we do need healthy arms. It's just a matter of, are we getting them? You know, it's most teams aren't giving up their big arms right now, but we'll see what the Jays do during trade deadline. The biggest name out there right now is Tarek Skubal. He is injured, but he's probably up for bye. We'll see what the Jays do.
0: Ah, curious to know. All right, we're going to be back after 8:30. I am going to throw out some phrases, see if you know what they are. And maybe even some nicknames.
1: Ooh,
0: because remember,
1: hot
0: seat again. We did that last week. Yeah. So I think that was a lot of fun. That's all on the way after 8:30.
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1: Good morning. 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Watch for us in the new Antares 9 this summer. We'll be out today. It's going to be a beautiful day on the Muskoka Lakes up through Lake of Bays, Bancroft, and Halliburton. Fairly light winds. They'll increase southwest 5 to 10 knots this afternoon. Light this evening, southerly 10 knots Friday near noon. Waves less than half a meter today. Water temperature between 6 and 13 degrees. Some scattered showers Friday afternoon and evening. Port Carling locks open 8 a.m. until 7 p.m. For Georgian Bay, light southerly winds becoming south 10 knots near midnight, southwest 10 knots tomorrow morning, and light near noon on Friday. Waves half a meter or less. Water temperature between 5 and 13 degrees. Some scattered showers Friday afternoon and evening. Trent Severn Waterway is open 10 till 3:30 p.m. today. 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
13: A mix of sun and cloud to start, but will be mostly sunny today with a high of 25. Overnight's partly cloudy, lows going to 13. A mix of sun and cloud for tomorrow with showers late in the afternoon and possibly a risk of a thunderstorm and a high of 24. Saturday's cloudy with some sunny breaks and a chance of showers, high of 23. And nice and sunny Sunday, high of 26. Right now, it's 11.
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1: Good morning, I'm Kathy Jennings. Canada-U.S. Trade Minister Dominic LeBlanc says Canada has a robust regime to protect against forced labor practices and will soon be taking action to make it even stronger. He's responding to the new 10% tariffs announced by the United States, adding the process doesn't come as a surprise. He says the U.S. has said it plans to replace existing baseline global tariffs when they expire in July. LeBlanc says the new tariffs include a CUSMA carved out and other existing product exemptions. He also says they shared the United States' objective of ensuring goods produced with forced labor do not enter our supply chains. Canada Mortgage and Housing says that data shows reducing or eliminating development charges could increase the number of financially viable housing projects across Canadian cities, with gains of 9 to 14% in cities with higher development charges. CMHC's Housing Development Viability Analyzer examines how reducing development charges affects project viability across the markets, with impacts varying widely between municipalities. Officials say add meaningful gains in supply requires substantial reduction and are only one part of the solution. They say improving affordability will require a broader approach, including improved land use regulations and increased scale and innovation to boost productivity in the construction industry.
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1: And now a look at Moose Sports. The Atlanta Braves beat the Blue Jays 7-3 last night for Toronto's fourth straight loss. The Jays will look to avoid the sweep in Game 3 of the series tonight. In Game 1 of the NBA Finals, the New York Knicks came back from a 14-point second-half deficit to beat the San Antonio Spurs 105-95. In the WNBA, the New York Liberty defeated the Toronto Tempo 97-82.
0: Now, Moose weather.
1: A mix of sun and cloud to start, but will be mostly sunny today with a high of 25. Overnight's partly cloudy, lows going to 13.
0: Moose weather.
1: A mix of sun and cloud to start, but will be mostly sunny today with a high of 25.

0: 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Right now, it's 11.
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0: Jay and Alicia Keys, Empire State of Mind. It is the Moose Dugout with Kathy and
1: Aaron.
0: So, Aaron, are you ready? I'm putting you in the hot seat. I'm going to throw you some curveballs.
1: Any more ready, I'd be done, Kathy.
0: All right, so let's start off with some baseball phrases. What do you think a duck snort is?
1: I have no idea. A duck snort.
0: A duck snort, yeah.
1: Never heard that one.
0: It's a bloop hit that barely falls into the outfield between fielders.
1: I love it.
0: Yeah. I wasn't pretty, but that duck snort drove in the winning run.
1: Yeah, and I know exactly what they mean. A bloop. Oh, a bloop, a duck snort. Okay, I'll take it.
0: What about frozen rope?
1: I would say that that's a line drive.
0: A line drive, yes. Hit hard and straight.
1: Yes.
0: Why would you think frozen rope? I love how they come up with these, you know, words and phrases.
1: I do, too. And to be honest, I don't think I've ever used that one myself. But just when you say it, I know I've heard it. And that's probably what it refers to. So, yep.
0: Oh, there you go. So you're my book of knowledge. All right. So now let's go over with nicknames for players. These are just baseball players in general. Okay. So the Penguin. Do you know who that was?
1: No. Up Kirby Puckett?
0: Ron Say.
1: Oh, okay. No.
0: Do you know who he is?
1: No.
0: C-E-Y. He did walk like a penguin, apparently. And
1: well, can I throw out there, Dalton Varsho, who's our current center fielder in Toronto, stands like a penguin. If you look at his, he's got a foot stance in center field, which helps him move both ways, which is very penguin-esque. But.
0: Oh, there you go. Okay, so maybe he should be the next penguin.
1: Yeah.
0: What about Scrabble?
1: Scrabble?
0: Yeah.
1: See here, I don't know. I've heard of the Great Bambino, but these ones are throwing me off. Who's Scrabble?
0: So Mark, oh my goodness. Mark Respinski.
1: I love the fact that their nickname has caused you to have to read their real name, and it's fun to watch you try, Kathy.
0: Yeah,
1: it's,
0: exactly. So.
1: No, I'm not familiar with him either.
0: Oh, this one you'll know. Joey Bats.
1: Well, yeah, that's Jose Bautista.
0: Exactly. There you go. I wanted to make sure you got one.
1: One lob. I appreciate it.
0: Oh, my goodness. All right, we'll be back after 9. We're going to talk about some memorabilia as well as this day in baseball history.
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8: A mix of sun and cloud to start, but will be mostly sunny today with a high of 25. Overnight's partly cloudy, lows going to 13. A mix of sun and cloud for tomorrow with showers late in the afternoon and possibly a risk of a thunderstorm and a high of 24. Saturday's cloudy with some sunny breaks and a chance of showers, high of 23. And nice and sunny Sunday, high of 26. Right now, it's 11.
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1: Good morning. I'm Kathy Jennings. Canada U.S. Trade Minister Dominic LeBlanc says Canada has a robust regime to protect against forced labor practices and will soon be taking action to make it even stronger. He's responding to the new 10% tariffs announced by the United States, adding the process doesn't come as a surprise. He says the U.S. has said it plans to replace existing baseline global tariffs when they expire in July. LeBlanc says the new tariffs include a CUSMA carved out and other existing product exemptions. He also says they shared the United States' objective of ensuring goods produced with forced labor do not enter our supply chains. Canada Mortgage and Housing says that data shows reducing or eliminating development charges could increase the number of financially viable housing projects across Canadian cities, with gains of 9 to 14% in cities with higher development charges. CMHC's Housing Development Viability Analyzer examines how reducing development charges affects project viability across the markets, with impacts varying widely between municipalities. Officials say add meaningful gains in supply requires substantial reduction and are only one part of the solution. They say improving affordability will require a broader approach, including improved land use regulations and increased scale and innovation to boost productivity in the construction industry.
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1: And now a look at Moose Sports. The Atlanta Braves beat the Blue Jays 7-3 last night for Toronto's fourth straight loss. The Jays will look to avoid the sweep in Game 3 of the series tonight. In Game 1 of the NBA Finals, the New York Knicks came back from a 14-point second-half deficit to beat the San Antonio Spurs 105-95. In the WNBA, the New York Liberty defeated the Toronto Tempo 97-82.
0: Now, Moose weather.
1: A mix of sun and cloud to start, but will be mostly sunny today with a high of 25. Overnight's partly cloudy, lows going to 13. A mix of sun and cloud for tomorrow with showers late in the afternoon and possibly a risk of a thunderstorm and a high of 24. Saturday's cloudy with some sunny breaks and a chance of showers, high of 23. And nice and sunny Sunday, high of 26. Right now it's 11.
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0: It's the killers and all these things I've done. It's a Moose Dugout with Kathy and
1: Aaron.
0: So now, Aaron, let's talk about some memorabilia items that you have. What are you going to share with us today?
1: Well, today I thought I'd do a little throwback for some of my Sesame Street friends. I have a Bert and Ernie in Jay's gear picture that sits beside my bed. It's honestly a photo I've had for a long time. And yeah, so I've got so many little knickknacks. Next week, I've already got next week's lined up. But for me, it's great. I'll put a picture online so people can see it. And the question I was going to ask is, as a roommate, if you've ever been one, are you more of a Bert or an Ernie?
0: Oh, okay. So Bert or Ernie. I'm more of an Ernie.
1: Me too.
0: Yeah.
1: I know I annoy my roommates.
0: It's just the easy. Yeah. So how long have you had that for?
1: Honestly, Kathy, I don't know. Probably 30 years.
0: Wow.
1: Easily, yeah.
0: Okay.
1: More than that.
0: Way back in the day. I love that. All right. We're going to be back right after Bananarama. We're going to do the This Day in Baseball History.

0: Winter Bananarama and Cruel Summer on The Moose with our Moose Dugout. So, Aaron, let's now talk about, you wanted to share this day in baseball history with us.
1: Yeah, it's a little extensive today, Kathy, because although I'm going to do this day in Blue Jays history, I'd also like to do a couple days ago in baseball history, if that's okay.
0: Of course.
1: Okay, so today in baseball history, in 1989, in Toronto Blue Jays history, the Toronto Blue Jays beat the Boston Red Sox 13-11 in a 12-inning game. This was after trailing 10-0 in the sixth inning. They came back. It was the biggest lead the Red Sox had ever blown, and the Blue Jays had just beat them for the 12th consecutive time at Fenway Park. So, to me, that says a lot with where we are today. If you tell people to win 12 straight at Fenway, it's almost unattainable. But that was a different team in 1989. The thing I want to tell listeners about actually happened on June 2nd. So, a couple days ago, was a very famous or infamous day, depending who you ask, in baseball history because of so many different things that have happened on June the 2nd. I just want to go through a few of them. 1925, Lou Gehrig's streak begins, the Iron Man streak, where he'd go on to play another 2,130 consecutive games. Wow. 1935, June 2nd, Babe Ruth retires. 1941, Lou Gehrig, same man as before, sadly passes away. A lot of people might remember him from that famous speech of the, today, I feel like the luckiest man in the world. 1942, same day, June 2nd, Ted Williams enlists in the Army, leaves the MLB, a very famous day. 1987, Ken Griffey Jr. is drafted. 1986, Rod Carew retires. And finally, 1995, Hideo Nomo gets his first MLB win. There's just so many things I could keep going that happened on June 2nd. I just wanted to point that out.
0: Just on June 2nd alone. Wow. Yeah. That is a lot of history just for that one day. That's amazing over the years.
1: To me, it's a special day.
0: It is a special day. And I'm glad that you were able to share that with us. Well, that wraps up our Moose Dugout for today. Plans for the weekend?
1: Yeah, actually, this Saturday I'm heading down to my friend's birthday party, his 50th. So it's a surprise. He won't be listening right now, and he doesn't know who he is. So it's okay that I talk about it.
0: Are you able to share who's going to be there?
1: Oh, yeah. We're going to have some musicians. So a friend of mine, he's a producer, and one of the people he works with is Maestro Fresh West. So he will be there along with a few other musicians from that group. I don't want to go into name dropping, but
0: of course, yeah,
1: a lot of cool artists from the Toronto hip-hop scene.
0: Oh, that's going to be fun. I'm loving that. All right, so we'll let you go, and then we'll be back next Thursday with the Moose Dugout.
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8: A mix of sun and cloud to start, but will be mostly sunny today with a high of 25. Overnight's partly cloudy, lows going to 13. A mix of sun and cloud for tomorrow with showers late in the afternoon and possibly a risk of a thunderstorm and a high of 24. Saturday's cloudy with some sunny breaks and a chance of showers, high of 23. And nice and sunny Sunday, high of 26. Right now, it's 11.
0: 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You can be late for that meeting. 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

It's Billie Eilish and Bad Guy on Moose FM. Good morning. Well, it is time for us to do the draw for the Perry Sound Comic Con. Pair of tickets, a Funko Pop, and a swag bag packed with goodies. Our question of the day was, if you could bring one fictional character to Perry Sound for a weekend visit, who would it be? We've got quite a few that have entered in. They're all on the spin wheel. Move over there. Okay, now I'm just going to click on it, and we'll see who our lucky winner is. And around it goes. Colorful. So congratulations to Caitlin Clark. So Caitlin, I'll be in touch shortly. So she has won today's prize pack for Perry Sound Comic Con. Again, a pair of tickets to this Saturday's Comic Con at the Bobby Orr from 10 until 3 o'clock. She also gets a Funko Pop and a swag bag packed with goodies. You'll have one more chance tomorrow to win a prize pack. Make sure you're watching our Facebook page. 103.3 Moose FM.

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4: Now, Moose Weather.
5: A mix of sun and cloud to start, but will be mostly sunny today with a high of 25. Overnight's partly cloudy, lows going to 13. A mix of sun and cloud for tomorrow with showers late in the afternoon and possibly a risk of a thunderstorm and a high of 24. Saturday's cloudy with some sunny breaks and a chance of showers, high of 23. And nice and sunny Sunday, high of 26. Right now, it's 11.
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1: 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Watch for us in the new Antares 9 this summer. We'll be out today. It's going to be a beautiful day on the Muskoka Lakes up through Lake of Bays, Bancroft, and Halliburton. Fairly light winds. They'll increase southwest 5 to 10 knots this afternoon. Light this evening, southerly 10 knots Friday near noon. Waves less than half a meter today. Water temperature between 6 and 13 degrees. Some scattered showers Friday afternoon and evening. Port Carling locks open 8 a.m. until 7 p.m. For Georgian Bay, light southerly winds becoming south 10 knots near midnight, southwest 10 knots tomorrow morning, and light near noon on Friday. Waves half a meter or less. Water temperature between 5 and 13 degrees. Some scattered showers Friday afternoon and evening. Trent Severn Waterway is open 10 till 3:30 p.m. today. Have a great and safe one. Remember, water on the water. 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
9: It's going to be a mix of sun and cloud throughout the day today with a high of 25. Overnight's partly cloudy, lows going to 13. Mix of sun and cloud for tomorrow. We'll have some showers late in the afternoon and possibly a risk of a thunderstorm with a high of 24. Saturday's cloudy with some sunny breaks and a chance of showers, high of 23. And sunny on Sunday with a high of 26.
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1: Hey, it's Kathy with Moose FM. 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
1: Now, Moose weather.
2: It's going to be a mix of sun and cloud throughout the day today with a high of 25. Overnight's partly cloudy, lows going to 13. Mix of sun and cloud for tomorrow. We'll have some showers late in the afternoon and possibly a risk of a thunderstorm with a high of 24. Saturday's cloudy with some sunny breaks and a chance of showers, high of 23. And sunny on Sunday with a high of 26.
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0: Now, Moose weather.
4: It's going to be a mix of sun and cloud throughout the day today with a high of 25. Overnight's partly cloudy, lows going to 13. Mix of sun and cloud for tomorrow. We'll have some showers late in the afternoon and possibly a risk of a thunderstorm with a high of 24. Saturday's cloudy with some sunny breaks and a chance of showers, high of 23. And sunny on Sunday with a high of 26.
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13: It's going to be a mix of sun and cloud throughout the day today with a high of 25. Overnight's partly cloudy, lows going to 13. Mix of sun and cloud for tomorrow. We'll have some showers late in the afternoon and possibly a risk of a thunderstorm with a high of 24. Saturday's cloudy with some sunny breaks and a chance of showers, high of 23. And sunny on Sunday with a high of 26.
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1: Good afternoon. I'm Andrew Mendler. The local health unit says it will no longer be conducting monthly water sample testing at beaches throughout Nipissing and Parry Sound. Manager of the Environmental Health Program, Brent Allen, says while water sampling provides a snapshot of bacteria levels at a single point in time, by the time results are available several days later, water conditions have changed. He says the overall health risks of swimming at a public beach in the region is low and can be reduced even further when people take simple precautions. New signage will be installed at local beaches, recommending beachgoers check water for physical hazards, avoid getting water in their mouths, and dry their bodies well with a towel upon exiting the water. Yes Canada is currently seeking host families in the West Parry Sound area for three international students who will be attending Parry Sound High School beginning this September. Program officials say students from Australia, Denmark, Italy, and France are all set to experience life in Canada, become part of a local family, and immerse themselves in the school and Parry Sound area community during their upcoming exchange. Host families are currently being sought in Parry Sound, Seguin, McDougall, Carling, McKellar, the Archipelago, and Whitestone. Officials say families receive monthly financial support to help offset the cost of hosting, as well as ongoing support from a local coordinator. For more details on how to become a host, visit MyParrySoundNow.com. A 63-year-old Dunchurch man is $50,000 richer after winning the top prize with instant cash multi-win. Ontario Lottery and Gaming says Nigel A., a retired schoolteacher, is no stranger to winning big. He has won two other times, in 2014 and 2019. With his latest winnings, Nigel says he plans to take a vacation in Honduras and buy an ATV. Officials say the winning ticket was purchased at the McKellar General Store. In Moose Sports, the Stanley Cup Final resumes tonight with Carolina looking to tie things up. They trail the best of seven series 1-0 to the Vegas Golden Knights. Puck drop is 8:20. In the MLB, the Toronto Blue Jays will close out a three-game series in Atlanta this evening, looking for a win. First pitch is 7:15. And the CFL regular season kicks off tonight with Montreal taking on Hamilton.
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1: The sun will continue to shine all afternoon, and we'll see a daytime high of 23 degrees. Partly cloudy skies tonight, low of 15. Tomorrow, we'll see a mix of sun and cloud in the morning, then rain clouds are expected to roll in the afternoon. 5 to 10 millimeters of rain is possible in the evening, and another 5 to 10 millimeters overnight. Daytime high, 21 degrees. Saturday's forecast is calling for cloudy skies, a slight chance of some light rain, and a high of 19.
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1: 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Watch for us in the new Antares 9 this summer. If you're getting out in the waters, we've got a beautiful day, nice little breeze. Winds fairly light on the Muskoka Lakes, Lake of Bays, up through Bancroft and Halliburton. They'll pick up a little southwest, 5 to 10, with gusts to 15 knots this afternoon. Light again this evening. Southerly 10 knots tomorrow near noon. Waves half a meter or less. Water temperature between 6 and 13 degrees. Some scattered showers possible Friday afternoon and evening. Port Carling locks are open 8 a.m. until 7 p.m. For Georgian Bay, we've had fairly light southerly winds out in the open bay. They'll become southeast 10 knots near midnight, southwest 10 knots tomorrow morning, and light tomorrow evening. Waves half a meter or less. Water temperature between 5 and 13 degrees. Some scattered showers Friday late in the day. Note, winds and waves can vary considerably due to shoreline effect. Trent Severn Waterway is open 10 till 3:30 today. Have a great one, and remember, water on the water, beer on the pier. 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
12: The sun will continue to shine all afternoon, and we'll see a daytime high of 23 degrees. Partly cloudy skies tonight, low of 15. Tomorrow, we'll see a mix of sun and cloud in the morning, then rain clouds are expected to roll in the afternoon. 5 to 10 millimeters of rain is possible in the evening, and another 5 to 10 millimeters overnight. Daytime high, 21 degrees. Saturday's forecast is calling for cloudy skies, a slight chance of some light rain, and a high of 19.
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12: The sun will continue to shine all afternoon, and we'll see a daytime high of 23 degrees. Partly cloudy skies tonight, low of 15. Tomorrow, we'll see a mix of sun and cloud in the morning, then rain clouds are expected to roll in the afternoon. 5 to 10 millimeters of rain is possible in the evening, and another 5 to 10 millimeters overnight. Daytime high, 21 degrees. Saturday's forecast is calling for cloudy skies, a slight chance of some light rain, and a high of 19.
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Foreigner Jukebox Hero Tyler keeping you company on a lovely Thursday afternoon at Moose FM 103.3. Before the end of this hour, I want you to tell me how much do your pets like the water? And before we talk about that later this hour, I want to tell you that there are a handful of international students in need of host families here in Parry Sound. Three international students, to be exact. Yes, Canada's currently seeking some host families in the West Parry Sound area for some international students who will be attending Parry Sound High School beginning this September. If you're interested in becoming a host family, we've got the email that you can send off to or the number you can contact over on the news story we've done about this over at myparrysoundnow.com. 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So when breaking news happens in your very own backyard, you're one of the first people to know about it. You can find all of this over at myparrysoundnow.com. Joyride, Roxette on the Moose. Hello.

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12: Now, Moose weather.
13: The sun will continue to shine all afternoon, and we'll see a daytime high of 23 degrees. Partly cloudy skies tonight, low of 15. Tomorrow, we'll see a mix of sun and cloud in the morning, then rain clouds are expected to roll in the afternoon. 5 to 10 millimeters of rain is possible in the evening, and another 5 to 10 millimeters overnight. Daytime high, 21 degrees. Saturday's forecast is calling for cloudy skies, a slight chance of some light rain, and a high of 19.
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12: Tyler, sticking by your side on a Thursday afternoon. So I was wondering earlier, how much do your pets like the water? Because the other day, my buddy sent me a video of his dog just having the best time in the backyard. So my buddy has some water that runs through their backyard, and his dog was just jumping in and out of this water, having the time of his life, getting some doggy paddles in there. Honestly, it made me want to jump in the water after watching the video. And growing up, all of my dogs loved being in the water, maybe even more so than they liked being on land. Megan, how much do your pets like the water?
13: The dog I have now is actually the first one I've had that actually likes the water. All the dogs I had growing up, they liked water coming out of the hose. But if you ever had to tell them it was bath time and they had to get in the bathtub, they were not fans of it. Maybe it was more like the getting scrubbed down with soap and getting clean that they didn't like. But, yeah, I can always remember it being a challenge getting them in the bathtub. And keeping them in there, that was even harder.
12: Well, yeah, keeping the dog in the bathtub is kind of like your own personal workout. Thank you so much for the call, Megan. How much do your pets like the water? Join the conversation with a call or a text. 705-746-4291. Aldo Nova on the Moose.

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12: The sun will continue to shine all afternoon, and we'll see a daytime high of 23 degrees. Partly cloudy skies tonight, low of 15. Tomorrow, we'll see a mix of sun and cloud in the morning, then rain clouds are expected to roll in the afternoon. 5 to 10 millimeters of rain is possible in the evening, and another 5 to 10 millimeters overnight. Daytime high, 21 degrees. Saturday's forecast is calling for cloudy skies, a slight chance of some light rain, and a high of 19.
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Today is National Cheese Day, and most foods get improved when you add cheese to it. But what is the best food to have cheese in it? We'll talk more about that later this hour. And coming up tonight, it is the Open Mic Talent Night held at Trinity United Church in Magnetowan. It goes from 7 until 9, and the doors open at 6:30. It is completely free to attend, and you don't even have to register beforehand. You can just head on down to the door and register there. So if you do poetry, maybe you're a stand-up comic wanting to show off your tight five, or you just wrote that new original song you haven't played in front of anybody yet, and you want to see how it does in front of an audience, head on down tonight, or just go and be a supportive audience member. For more information, you can call or text Brenda at 705-788-4490. And again, it starts at 7, doors open at 6:30, and it goes until 9. You can find the full event listing, along with all the other incredible events on the community calendar, at myperrysoundnow.com. And add your own events on there so people always know what you have going on. In excess, need you tonight on the Moose.

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1: 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Watch for us in the new Antares 9 this summer. If you're getting out in the waters, we've got a beautiful day, nice little breeze. Winds fairly light on the Muskoka Lakes, Lake of Bays, up through Bancroft and Halliburton. They'll pick up a little southwest, 5 to 10, with gusts to 15 knots this afternoon. Light again this evening. Southerly 10 knots tomorrow near noon. Waves half a meter or less. Water temperature between 6 and 13 degrees. Some scattered showers possible Friday afternoon and evening. Port Carling locks are open 8 a.m. until 7 p.m. For Georgian Bay, we've had fairly light southerly winds out in the open bay. They'll become southeast 10 knots near midnight, southwest 10 knots tomorrow morning, and light tomorrow evening. Waves half a meter or less. Water temperature between 5 and 13 degrees. Some scattered showers Friday late in the day. Note, winds and waves can vary considerably due to shoreline effect. Trent Severn Waterway is open 10 till 3:30 today. 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
2: Now, Moose weather.
17: The sun will continue to shine all afternoon, and we'll see a daytime high of 23 degrees. Partly cloudy skies tonight, low of 15. Tomorrow, we'll see a mix of sun and cloud in the morning, then rain clouds are expected to roll in the afternoon. 5 to 10 millimeters of rain is possible in the evening, and another 5 to 10 millimeters overnight. Daytime high, 21 degrees. Saturday's forecast is calling for cloudy skies, a slight chance of some light rain, and a high of 19.
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9: Tyler, having a blast with you on this Thursday afternoon. And earlier I said that today is National Cheese Day, and I wanted to know what is the best food that has cheese in it. Now, this probably is to be one of the harder discussion questions we've had because there is a lot of great food out there that has cheese in it. I'd say most things with cheese in it are good. But, Nick, if you had to pick the best food that has cheese in it, what are you picking?
10: I'm going to have to go with nachos because just thinking about having nachos without cheese bums me out. And when I was in college, I would say the thing that got me through that first semester was microwave nachos, which is just tortilla chips with shredded cheese put on them. If I didn't have that, I probably would have had a lot more hungry nights. So yeah, if I'm thinking the best thing to have with cheese, it is definitely nachos. Maybe if you had to pick a second option, I'd go with lasagna, because similar to nachos, I just can't think about having lasagna without cheese. Like, it definitely is missing a key ingredient if you don't include it.
9: You've definitely put some thought into this, buddy. You definitely are a fan of cheese, and I like to see that. 705-746-4291. What is the best food that has cheese in it? Marky Mark and the Funky Bunch, right here on

Its 1,695-foot span has drawn the attention from the Group of Seven. The CPR Trestle is the skyline of Parry Sound. 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
4: Now, Moose weather.
5: The sun will continue to shine all afternoon, and we'll see a daytime high of 23 degrees. Partly cloudy skies tonight, low of 15. Tomorrow, we'll see a mix of sun and cloud in the morning, then rain clouds are expected to roll in the afternoon. 5 to 10 millimeters of rain is possible in the evening, and another 5 to 10 millimeters overnight. Daytime high, 21 degrees. Saturday's forecast is calling for cloudy skies, a slight chance of some light rain, and a high of 19.
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Neil Young, my, hey, hey. Tyler, enjoying this Thursday afternoon with you. Moose FM 103.3. So we were talking about food earlier in the show because today is National Cheese Day. And cheese is definitely one of the foods that I could never get sick of. I could probably have it every single day for the rest of my days and be totally fine with it. What is the food that you just will never get sick of? We'll talk more about that before your 4 p.m. news. And are you having a garage sale this weekend? Or maybe your kids are hosting a lemonade stand. We want to know about it. We've got a pinned post over on our Facebook page where you can share all the details about the garage sales that you have coming up. Or like I said, even if your kids are just doing a lemonade stand, maybe they're going to be selling Girl Guide cookies or raising money for something. We want to get that info out there. So go post it on the comments of that pinned post, which you can find at 103.3 Moose FM CKLP. And if you're heading to a garage sale this weekend, I hope you find some awesome deals. OMC, how bizarre on the Moose.

speaks righteous. Sister Cena says funky. How bizarre.

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1: 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Watch for us in the new Antares 9 this summer. If you're getting out on the waters, we've got a beautiful day, nice little breeze. Winds fairly light on the Muskoka Lakes, Lake of Bays, up through Bancroft and Halliburton. They'll pick up a little southwest, 5 to 10, with gusts to 15 knots this afternoon. Light again this evening. Southerly 10 knots tomorrow near noon. Waves half a meter or less. Water temperature between 6 and 13 degrees. Some scattered showers possible Friday afternoon and evening. Port Carling locks are open 8 a.m. until 7 p.m. For Georgian Bay, we've had fairly light southerly winds out in the open bay. They'll become southeast 10 knots near midnight, southwest 10 knots tomorrow morning, and light tomorrow evening. Waves half a meter or less. Water temperature between 5 and 13 degrees. Some scattered showers Friday late in the day. Note, winds and waves can vary considerably due to shoreline effect. Trent Severn Waterway is open 10 till 3:30 today. Have a great one, and remember, water on the water, beer on the pier. 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
7: The sun will continue to shine all afternoon, and we'll see a daytime high of 23 degrees. Partly cloudy skies tonight, low of 15. Tomorrow, we'll see a mix of sun and cloud in the morning, then rain clouds are expected to roll in the afternoon. 5 to 10 millimeters of rain is possible in the evening, and another 5 to 10 millimeters overnight. Daytime high, 21 degrees. Saturday's forecast is calling for cloudy skies, a slight chance of some light rain, and a high of 19.
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5: Tyler, having a blast this afternoon, and I hope you are too. So it is National Cheese Day, and earlier I was wondering, what is the food that you just never get sick of? Because cheese is definitely up there for me. I could probably eat that until I actually got sick. So, Trevor, what is that food that you just will never get sick of eating?
6: Cheese is honestly definitely the thing I could never get sick of eating, and that extends the cheese flavor things. Like, I'm trying to lose some weight this year, and the bane of my existence are cheddar sour cream chips. I've had to ban those from my house because if there's ever a bag of cheddar sour cream chips in my house, I'm going to eat the entire thing in less than a day. Same if there's cheese curds or shredded cheese, that will always get snacked on in my house. So I have really cut down on the amount of cheese I'm buying, and it makes me sad, but it does make the scale happy, which I'm all right with.
5: Okay, well, at least it evens out there. Thank you so much for the call, buddy. What is the food that you will never get sick of? You can join the conversation, call or text 705-746-4291. Snow, everybody wants to be like you.

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5: Now, Moose weather.
6: The sun will continue to shine all afternoon, and we'll see a daytime high of 23 degrees. Partly cloudy skies tonight, low of 15. Tomorrow, we'll see a mix of sun and cloud in the morning, then rain clouds are expected to roll in the afternoon. 5 to 10 millimeters of rain is possible in the evening, and another 5 to 10 millimeters overnight. Daytime high, 21 degrees. Saturday's forecast is calling for cloudy skies, a slight chance of some light rain, and a high of 19.
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1: Good afternoon. I'm Andrew Mandler. The fire danger rating for the West Perry Sound District will remain high heading into the long weekend. That's according to Carling Fire Chief Gord Harrison, who reiterated the high rating today. With a high rating, campfires are still permitted. However, no open burning is allowed, no fireworks are allowed, and all burn permits are suspended. Harrison says that conditions are becoming very dry across the region, which may prompt a decision to move the rating to extreme in the very near future. Residents are advised to be cautious and to check with local authorities before burning. The local health unit says it will no longer be conducting monthly water sample testing at beaches throughout Nipissing and Perry Sound. Manager of the Environmental Health Program, Brent Allen, says while water sampling provides a snapshot of bacteria levels at a single point in time, by the time results are available several days later, water conditions have changed. He says the overall health risks of swimming at a public beach in the region is low and can be reduced even further when people take simple precautions. New signage will be installed at local beaches recommending beachgoers check the water for physical hazards, avoid getting water in their mouths, and to dry their body well with a towel upon exiting the water. Yes Canada is currently seeking host families in the West Perry Sound area for three international students who will be attending Perry Sound High School beginning this September. Program officials say students from Australia, Denmark, Italy, and France are all set to experience life in Canada, become part of a local family, and immerse themselves in school in the Perry Sound area during their upcoming exchange. Host families are currently being sought in Perry Sound, Seguin, McDougall, Carling, McKellar, the Archipelago, and Whitestone. Officials say families receive monthly financial support to help offset the cost of hosting, as well as ongoing support from a local contractor. For more details on how to become a host, visit MyPerrySoundNow.com. A 63-year-old Dunchurch man is $50,000 richer after winning the top prize with Instant Cash Multi-Win. Ontario Lottery and Gaming says Nigel A., a retired schoolteacher, is no stranger to winning big. He has won two other times, in 2014 and 2019. With his latest winnings, Nigel says he plans to take a vacation in Honduras and buy an ATV. Officials say the winning ticket was purchased at the McKellar General Store.
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1: In Moose Sports, the Stanley Cup Final resumes tonight with Carolina looking to tie things up. They trail the best of seven series 1-0 to the Vegas Golden Knights. Puck drop is 8:20. In the MLB, the Toronto Blue Jays will close out a three-game series in Atlanta this evening, looking for a win. First pitch is 7:15. And the CFL regular season kicks off tonight, with Montreal taking on Hamilton.
0: Now, Moose weather.
1: Partly cloudy skies tonight, and the temperature's going to work its way down to a low of 15 degrees. Tomorrow, we'll see a mix of sun and cloud in the morning. Rain clouds are expected to roll in and bring 5 to 10 millimeters of rain in the afternoon and evening, and another 5 to 10 millimeters of rain is possible overnight. Daytime high, 21 degrees. Saturday, cloudy skies. There's a chance of some light rain, and we'll see a high of 19.
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Tyler jamming with you on Moose FM 103.3. A survey recently came out with the most likely places to find the remote after you lose it. And apparently 4% of the time you can find it in the fridge or the freezer. That got us wondering around the office, where is the weirdest place you've ever found something you've lost? We'll talk about that before you hear your 5 p.m. news. I want to let you know now that Kathy has been giving away tickets to Parry Sound Comic Con every single day this week, along with a Pop Culture Canada swag bag that is packed with goodies like a Funko Pop and lots more. If you want the chance to win that final swag bag and pair of passes, all you got to do is listen to the morning show tomorrow and keep an eye on the Facebook page, because every single morning, Kathy puts up a Comic-Con question and then you leave your answer in the comments, and then one of those lucky commenters is going to be the winner when Kathy announces the winner at 9 after the draw. So make sure you're listening tomorrow morning to see if you're the winner, and go get yourself entered on the Facebook page when Kathy posts that question tomorrow morning. Again, that Facebook page is 103.3 Moose FM-CKLP. And if you aren't able to snag that free pass, you can still come on down to Parry Sound Comic Con at the Bobby Orr Community Center this Saturday at 7 Mary Street here in Parry Sound. 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The Bare Naked Ladies, 1 week on the moon.

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8: Partly cloudy skies tonight, and the temperature is going to work its way down to a low of 15 degrees. Tomorrow, we'll see a mix of sun and cloud in the morning. Rain clouds are expected to roll in and bring 5 to 10 millimeters of rain in the afternoon and evening. And another 5 to 10 millimeters of rain is possible overnight. Daytime high, 21 degrees. Saturday, cloudy skies. There's a chance of some light rain, and we'll see a high of 19.
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10: Tyler alongside you on this Thursday afternoon. So a study came out where it surveyed people asking them where did they find the remote after they lost it. And 4% of people said they found it in the fridge or freezer. That is a really wild place to lose the remote. But that got me thinking, where is the weirdest place that you found something that you thought you had lost? Where is that place for you, Lisa?
11: I've never left the remote in the fridge, but I did find my phone in there once.
10: I got to hear this story.
11: So I'm notorious for losing my phone. I'm pretty sure my boyfriend calls my phone more just so I can find it in the apartment than just actually calling to talk to me. And the weirdest spot that it's ever ended up is in our fridge. I can't explain why it was in there. Maybe I got home really late one night. I was grabbing a stack from the fridge and just haphazardly put my phone in there. But I can remember turning over the apartment for a good hour and a half the following morning, not sure where my phone was. And then my boyfriend finally calls it. I must have looked so dumbfounded when I heard my phone ringing from the fridge. I don't know if I ever would have looked there, because I don't think I ever would have thought, oh, the phone's definitely in the fridge, because why would it be there?
10: If that ever happened to me, the first place I am looking from then on for everything I lose is the fridge, just in case.

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8: Now, Moose Weather.
9: Partly cloudy skies tonight, and the temperature is going to work its way down to a low of 15 degrees. Tomorrow, we'll see a mix of sun and cloud in the morning. Rain clouds are expected to roll in and bring 5 to 10 millimeters of rain in the afternoon and evening, and another 5 to 10 millimeters of rain is possible overnight. Daytime high, 21 degrees. Saturday, cloudy skies. There's a chance of some light rain, and we'll see a high of 19.
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1: Good afternoon. I'm Andrew Mandler. The fire danger rating for the West Perry Sound District will remain high heading into the long weekend. That's according to Carling Fire Chief Gord Harrison, who reiterated the high rating today. With a high rating, campfires are still permitted. However, no open burning is allowed, no fireworks are allowed, and all burn permits are suspended. Harrison says that conditions are becoming very dry across the region, which may prompt a decision to move the rating to extreme in the very near future. Residents are advised to be cautious and to check with local authorities before burning. The local health unit says it will no longer be conducting monthly water sample testing at beaches throughout Nipissing and Perry Sound. Manager of the Environmental Health Program, Brent Allen, says while water sampling provides a snapshot of bacteria levels at a single point in time, by the time results are available several days later, water conditions have changed. He says the overall health risks of swimming at a public beach in the region is low and can be reduced even further when people take simple precautions. New signage will be installed at local beaches recommending beachgoers check the water for physical hazards, avoid getting water in their mouths, and to dry their body well with a towel upon exiting the water. Yes Canada is currently seeking host families in the West Perry Sound area for three international students who will be attending Perry Sound High School beginning this September. Program officials say students from Australia, Denmark, Italy, and France are all set to experience life in Canada, become part of a local family, and immerse themselves in school in the Perry Sound area during their upcoming exchange. Host families are currently being sought in Perry Sound, Seguin, McDougall, Carling, McKellar, the Archipelago, and Whitestone. Officials say families receive monthly financial support to help offset the cost of hosting, as well as ongoing support from a local contractor. For more details on how to become a host, visit MyPerrySoundNow.com. A 63-year-old Dunchurch man is $50,000 richer after winning the top prize with Instant Cash Multi-Win. Ontario Lottery and Gaming says Nigel A., a retired schoolteacher, is no stranger to winning big. He has won two other times, in 2014 and 2019. With his latest winnings, Nigel says he plans to take a vacation in Honduras and buy an ATV. Officials say the winning ticket was purchased at the McKellar General Store.
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1: In Moose Sports, the Stanley Cup Final resumes tonight with Carolina looking to tie things up. They trail the best of seven series 1-0 to the Vegas Golden Knights. Puck drop is 8:20. In the MLB, the Toronto Blue Jays will close out a three-game series in Atlanta this evening, looking for a win. First pitch is 7:15, and the CFL regular season kicks off tonight with Montreal taking on Hamilton.
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1: Partly cloudy skies tonight, and the temperature is going to work its way down to a low of 15 degrees. Tomorrow, we'll see a mix of sun and cloud in the morning. Rain clouds are expected to roll in and bring 5 to 10 millimeters of rain in the afternoon and evening, and another 5 to 10 millimeters of rain is possible overnight. Daytime high, 21 degrees. Saturday, cloudy skies, there's a chance of some light rain, and we'll see a high of 19.
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7: Partly cloudy skies tonight, and the temperature is going to work its way down to a low of 15 degrees. Tomorrow, we'll see a mix of sun and cloud in the morning. Rain clouds are expected to roll in and bring 5 to 10 millimeters of rain in the afternoon and evening, and another 5 to 10 millimeters of rain is possible overnight. Daytime high, 21 degrees. Saturday, cloudy skies. There's a chance of some light rain, and we'll see a high of 19.
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12: Partly cloudy skies tonight, and the temperature is going to work its way down to a low of 15 degrees. Tomorrow, we'll see a mix of sun and cloud in the morning. Rain clouds are expected to roll in and bring 5 to 10 millimeters of rain in the afternoon and evening, and another 5 to 10 millimeters of rain is possible overnight. Daytime high, 21 degrees. Saturday, cloudy skies. There's a chance of some light rain, and we'll see a high of 19.
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7: Partly cloudy skies tonight, and the temperature is going to work its way down to a low of 15 degrees. Tomorrow, we'll see a mix of sun and cloud in the morning. Rain clouds are expected to roll in and bring 5 to 10 millimeters of rain in the afternoon and evening, and another 5 to 10 millimeters of rain is possible overnight. Daytime high, 21 degrees. Saturday, cloudy skies. There's a chance of some light rain, and we'll see a high of 19.
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1: Hey, it's Kathy with Moose FM. 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
5: Partly cloudy skies tonight, and the temperature is going to work its way down to a low of 15 degrees. Tomorrow, we'll see a mix of sun and cloud in the morning. Rain clouds are expected to roll in and bring 5 to 10 millimeters of rain in the afternoon and evening, and another 5 to 10 millimeters of rain is possible overnight. Daytime high, 21 degrees. Saturday, cloudy skies. There's a chance of some light rain, and we'll see a high of 19.
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9: Partly cloudy skies tonight, and the temperature is going to work its way down to a low of 15 degrees. Tomorrow, we'll see a mix of sun and cloud in the morning. Rain clouds are expected to roll in and bring 5 to 10 millimeters of rain in the afternoon and evening. And another 5 to 10 millimeters of rain is possible overnight. Daytime high, 21 degrees. Saturday, cloudy skies. There's a chance of some light rain, and we'll see a high of 19.
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0: Now, Moose weather.
11: Partly cloudy skies tonight, and the temperature is going to work its way down to a low of 15 degrees. Tomorrow, we'll see a mix of sun and cloud in the morning. Rain clouds are expected to roll in and bring 5 to 10 millimeters of rain in the afternoon and evening, and another 5 to 10 millimeters of rain is possible overnight. Daytime high, 21 degrees. Saturday, cloudy skies, there's a chance of some light rain, and we'll see a high of 19.
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12: Reluctantly crouched at the starting line, engines pumping and thumping in time. The green light flashes, the flags go up, churning and burning

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